Here comes a musical hit maker from Jamaica, tall and handy, sweet like candy. Hit me now. By the flick of my wrist, here's another big disc. I guess, people.

yeah, watching the train speeds along and letting you want to sing my song. On the road you've got to use your code and score your goal. You don't have to eat chicken on Sunday, cause every day is fun day. It's the money maker who is the fun staker. Hit me. We're all free as you can see, especially in this faculty, relative to each and

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How long it will take you to sing this my song? Then in there you'll realize you're not wrong. Won't you understand? Let's live and let others live. Let's live it up. One time.

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I've got to live, and I've got to give. This is Soul Power from the Control Tower. Hit me now. Nice and handy, sweet like candy. Smart, don't go breaking each other's heart. Good, at the church.

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This is our thing. One time. Another time. Oh, what's the angle, you mates? We just have to keep this our little face. Join and swing. This is our natural thing. You don't have to go to the ball, especially this fall. Be smart. Don't go breaking each other's heart. Let's live it up. Nice. Like rice.

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Huh. Hit me down. Again, my friend. How long will it take me to be your one? The one and only one, just for you. This is true. Not new, ain't it, boy?

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That's why I want you to pause for a while. Oh, don't linger, because you're a swinger. Huh? Do it, Tits.

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These four cans of smooth floor that I've got right in front of my face right now, or the four tracks of pure British joy that are about to hit your heels. 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

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Petit mix maison de plusieurs versions, orgue, DJ, chant, etc., etc. See you soon, boys and girls. 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

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Ah, you can, lad. 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There's a nuclear power dump site. Someone does occur. Part of a citizen, I want to be in there!

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